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1: We met dragging mane and Spanish Fork, and he wasn't moving away from here, so it wasn't really, and we could build a house here.

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Super educated, I'm smarter than Spock, Spock. You ever tell me you will agree? Ain't no brother like the K-I-D-D. You know what I mean? I'm telling you, with the echo. Ruido Blanco.fm. 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

0: talk to him, but he looks pretty down.
1: He looks pretty down.
2: Yeah, well, maybe we should cheer him up then.
0: What do you suppose we should do?
2: Well, does he like

0: Chet, come here, come here, come here.
1: Wow, look at her.
0: I know.
1: God, I've never seen Sharon look so bad before.
0: I did once before, but this is pretty bad.
1: Yeah, what do you think she got up to last night?

0: hacemos todos.
1: I can't bloody well understand it if you want my honest opinion. It's got everything. 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It's topical. You know, it's up to date.